but that changed. And I traveled around the world, think where you living at now. I heard you moved to Austin, got an apartment and settled down. And every once in a while, I start texting, write a paragraph.

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2: Let's get the party started. See you at the bar, you was hardly talking. That's when I knew that your heart was scarring. 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Like, wait, babe, let me.

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F*** it. 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

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That's when I knew that your heart was scarring. 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Like, wait, babe, let

could I not leak it? I look so good, you look so good, maybe we should all leak it together. F*** it. You only live once, let the people see.